but I say, rock tonight, nothing. Rock it right, nothing. But I don't know why.

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1: Baby, will you eat that there snack cracker in your special outfit for me? Baby?

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1: Us?
0: Shit! 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I'm not handling the money, driving the car, and talking on the phone all by myself.
1: Shut the fuck up!
2: Dude, are you fucking this up?
1: Who is that?
0: That is the driver. 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
1: We're screwed now. 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
2: Nothing is fucked, dude. 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You're being very undude. Don't call back. Look, she kidnapped her. You see? Nothing's fucked here, dude. Nothing is fucked. 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
1: Hey, Walter, will you just shut the fuck up? Don't say people. I'm doing business here, man.
2: Okay, dude. 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

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Where will I go? 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

0: been here. We been here.
1: Until what time is it?
0: Yeah, it's two. It's 2:05. So I just feel like it. And I don't know how you feel. 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Everybody had a shower today. And it's not the ideal. It's the thing, real. I just want to get funky for you. We let that. If you like getting funky, Mr. Brewer, let's get funky for a little while.

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0: You talking to me? You talking to me? You calling me Aspen? What'd you say your name is?
1: Jack.
2: Never done Jack.
0: Glad to meet you. Who's your friend?
2: Dick. Don't say Dick.
0: What do you know? And you, friend, what's your handle?
1: Don't.

0: heard of you. The ready-made, connecting with the ever-ready. Yeah, never was talking about, still trying. I got it, forever bitter, gossiping about never say die. May I inquire what you've been doing, Mr.
1: Jack?
2: Never done Jack.
0: And you, partner, what's the news of the world, Dick?
2: I don't say Dick.
0: Don, of all the people, you must be the tattler.
1: Two thumbs up!
0: What are you afraid of? Failure? So am I.
2: Has been
0: implies failure. Not so. Has been's history. Has been. Was. Has been. Might again.

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But right now, ladies and gentlemen, the song that I'm singing tonight is called Respect. And it's wrote and sung by Mr. Otis Redding. But tonight, I'm gonna tell you how this song came about, okay? Here we go. Oh, yeah. Well, I had a friend named Joe. And Joe was a hard-working man that worked his fingers right down to the nitty-gritty bone.

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Take a look at her. Just take a look at old Hazel first. Well, she's 7 feet tall. She's got a bald head. 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She's got a broken nose in 26 places. 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Take a look at these. Her hips look like battleships. And take a look at these little round things here. Her knees look like bird's eye peas. And get them funny shoes she's got on. All five of them. So she looks at you and she says,

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What I was to win. Just to rest in peace with you. Hey, man, this is going, man. Let's get real, real going for a change. 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

0: Now, Lothar, I'd like to say a few words.
1: Yes, I have little problems with the language. My English is not very good. My German is better. And I hope in the next months I can learn English for understand all questions in New York, in America. And I am happy I am here in New York. I am happy I come next year for play soccer, for take a good season with the Metro Stars. And I hope we have a little bit lucky and can win next year the American Soccer Championships.

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Now, if you ain't never saw nobody do the hunch, you ain't never saw my woman. And I declare, honey, you'll never see her. Well, daddy ain't got one. But if I had one, she'd be something like you. 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Now, we do the hunch, it goes something like this, you're going to see what it looks like.

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It just came out this week, and the song is called Surrender.

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One night I was laying down. 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I heard Papa tell Mama, let that boy boogie woogie. It's in him, and it got to come out.

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Hey, excuse me, ma'am. 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Now, it says here that you ain't worked for 3 years. That's right. Yeah. Don't they tell you about time that you got yourself a job? I'm looking for a job right now. 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

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Oh,

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You know, folks, I was talking with my honey the other day, my Pablo honey. I said to her, I said, Pablo honey, you go to my head, my radio head. Okay, computer.

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people like to get drunk on whiskey. 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

We chased Lady Luck till we finally struck Bonanza. With a gun and a rope and a hat full of hope, we planted our family tree. 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
1: Thank you. Thank you, honey. Doggone it!
2: Yes, I love it and want it.

0: Welcome back to Yeah, That's a Pepper Thing. First up, we've got Harrison wrapping his Dr. Pepper in a tiny quilt so it feels at home. Oh, how tender. That's a Pepper Thing! And over to Becca, who's whispering affirmations to her can.
1: 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You're the best thing I ever poured over ice.
0: She swears it makes it taste better. It's not a science thing, but it's a Pepper Thing! Why do they all do it? All for that sweet, delicious, truly one-of-a-kind taste of Dr. Pepper. It's a Pepper Thing!

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They was doing it with that good old corn liquor. 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

0: Hey, Johnny.
1: What?
0: Hey, what color is her eyes? I don't know.
1: So what I'm saying.
0: Hey, man, is she tall?
1: Well, I gotta look. Hey, Bobby, get some of these.
0: Oh.

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And now, for Estelle in Englewood, New Jersey, whose boyfriend Larry has just been drafted into the audience.

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tonight. 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Well, I love you, baby, you ought to know. 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